0: Du har tunet ind på Danmarks vildeste partyradio. Party FM.
1: May I have your attention, please? May I have your attention, please? Will the real Slim Shady please stand up? I repeat, will the real Slim Shady please stand up?

FIFA la noche. FIFA los DJ. 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

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But baby, I'm about to drown. You make me look away every time you blame me. Yeah, I'm kinda ready for this now.

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Yes, I know you need her too. So give her what she wants. Love her at the meat parade.

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Gate 1, darkness, the world of demons. Gate 2, my guards are watching you. Gate 3, only evil lives here. Gate 4, there's no way out. Gate 5, feel the fire. Gate 6, pick up your weapons and fight. Fight! 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And dance with the

One thing German people love is techno. And I remember the first time I went to a club and they were playing techno music. And techno is all around the world, but I had never heard techno like this in my entire life. One of my friends was like, hey, let's go to a techno club. And I was like, yeah, sure, let's go. And when I walked into that club and I heard the music, I was literally devastated because I did not know what I was listening to. It sounded like two malfunctioning robots trying to break dance. 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
1: Oh yeah. Oh yeah.
0: Say something to her. 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
1: I got one question. 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
1: The game's over. You will now have to challenge time and open the gates to a new era. An era of unstoppable raves and never-ending beats. Get ready for the countdown. 10, 9, 8, 7, 6, 5, 4, 3, 2, 1, 0. The future is now!

gates are open. Gate 1, darkness, the world of demons. 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Fight!

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to spread. She gonna bring her attitude home. 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When a fire starts to burn, right, and it starts to spread, she gonna bring her attitude home. I don't wanna do nothing with your life. When a fire starts to burn.